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A little bit of fog and low cloudiness. Night and morning hours burning away to afternoon sunshine and high temperatures in the mid-70s right on through the weekend.

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Welcome to The Drive at 5. Some great country music to take you home on a Wednesday. Music like this.

0: Crazy Country 105.9, Jason Aldean, and Don't Tell On Me, Morgan Wallen. Out of that, I Got Better. Hey, coming up this Saturday, San Ynez Airport Day welcomes the community out for a free day of fun. It's all happening 10 a.m. to 2 p.m. this Saturday at San Ynez Airport. Free admission and free barbecue. Dozens of aircraft on display with pilots who can explain general aviation and their experiences flying. Also, aviation scholarships are available to San Ynez residents age 16 to 25. So come check it all out this Saturday, 10 a.m. to 2 p.m., San Ynez Airport Day.
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King Brown's new one, Woman on Crazy Country. I see where Jason Aldean and Luke Bryan are going to co-headline a run of stadium shows. I'll tell you about that coming up.

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0: Chucker Wetmore and Brunette on Crazy Country 105.9. Luke Bryan and Jason Aldean are co-headlining a run of stadium shows this year. The two country hitmakers announced the Double Down Tour 2026. The announcement arrives days after Luke and Aldean shared the stage at a sold-out show for over 60,000 at UGA Sanford Stadium in Athens, Georgia. The Double Down Tour 2026 will include Gavin Adcock, Dasha, Chase Matthew, John Party, Dylan Scott, Lauren Watkins on selected dates with DJ Silver and DJ Rock at every show, and tickets are on sale now.
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Join Carp and Charlie tomorrow morning, 6 to 10 a.m., because if you miss a morning, you miss a lot. From 2026.

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We can look at some fog and low cloudiness along the coast, nights and mornings, burning away to afternoon sunshine in the valleys, high temperatures in the mid-70s.

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0: Cody Johnson with the fall on Crazy Country 105.9. Well, there is now a Willie Mays Highway in the Bay Area to honor the legendary Giants baseball player. The newly named section of I-80 in San Francisco runs from Treasure Island to downtown near Oracle Park. Willie Mays, considered one of baseball's greatest, played most of his 23-year career with the Giants, winning the 1954 World Series and earning 24 All-Star selections.
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Riley Green's up for 4 ACM Awards. We'll tell you what they are coming up when we check music news. Here's Cole Swindell.

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0: Crazy Country 105.9. Riley Green is up for 4 ACM Awards, and one of them means more to him than the others. The singer revealed that his Artist Songwriter of the Year is the most meaningful nomination because he's always considered himself a songwriter first. Riley Green is also in the running for Male Artist, Music Event, and Album of the Year. The country star has more ACM nominations this year than Luke Combs, Morgan Wallen, or Jelly Roll. The 61st ACM Awards coming up May 17th.
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Crazy Country, 105.9 weather, fog and low cloudiness moving inland overnight with overnight lows in the upper 40s, low 50s. Tomorrow, sunshine after morning fog with highs in the mid 70s. 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

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Playing more back-to-back country favorites for your Wednesday evening. Here's Riley Green. This is My Way on Crazy Country.

0: Corey Kent, Co Wetzel, and Rocky Mountain Low on Crazy Country. I wonder what John Denver would think of that one. Hey, the San Ynez Valley Chorale will present its spring concert this weekend, Saturday and Sunday at 3:30 p.m. both days at the Veterans Memorial Hall on Mission Drive. Tickets are just $20. You can get them through a chorale member. You could pick them up at the Book Loft in Solvang or at the door. The spring program uses the road as a metaphor for life, the colorful journeys we take, the memories we make together, and the paths we choose that change us forever and shape who we become. 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

0: Going, going, gone on Crazy Country 105.9. I'm Doug Nelson. Just about time for me to be going, going, gone. But before I go, I've got Zach Top, Zach Brown, and Kane Brown.
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0: Where'd He Hide It Wednesday. 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

0: Crazy Country 105.9. Good morning. It's 6:10 with Carp and Charlie and foggy this morning.
1: I know it was. Coming over the past, it was like going out in the ocean.
0: When I was a kid, we had a thing called foggy day school schedules. And if you didn't do your homework the night before, you know, sometimes you were anticipating it's going to be foggy tomorrow, so school will be delayed, so I won't have to, you know, go in until 10. And then as a kid, you're trying to be like this little meteorologist trying to figure out, looking outside, I wonder if it's going to be foggy tomorrow. We do not have those foggy day school schedules around here. You have to go take on the day.
1: Our school was 9 miles away. And it was downhill, foggy.
0: Who took you to school?
1: It was a school bus. Oh. There was only one way. If you missed the bus, then you went back home.
0: And if you missed the bus, was your mom or your dad in that case, were they like, okay, you're going to work all day long now?
1: No. It was just kind of, it was on the old farmhouse, so there wasn't much to do.
0: Yeah. Well, anyways, good morning, everybody. If you are on the road, give yourself a little extra time. We just played that song, This Is My Dirt, and it made me think of this one. So let's play Sawyer Brown, The Dirt Road. It's Crazy Country.

0: He's in Las Vegas. He's got a residency going on through the rest of this month. In fact, what is today? The 14th? No, he's not playing tonight. He's playing tomorrow night. And then the 16th, the 21st, and the 24th at the Coliseum. Blake Shelton live in Las Vegas. I wonder what they pay him a night for those shows.
1: I don't know, but they actually, the people that sing and stuff, they like the residence thing now.
0: Do they?
1: Yeah, because they don't have to get up and move. Because they're right there.
0: I wonder what he does, like, when he gets off stage at night. Because I think, I don't know if she's still doing it, but No Doubt was at the Sphere. So Gwen Stefani was in town, his wife, right? So anyways, there was a video of him yesterday cruising through Las Vegas on his Kubota tractor. Like right down that main, down the strip, right?
1: There we go.
0: Then he pulls up right in front of Caesars. Anyways, we like Blake Shelton. And here's a song about a tractor, a big one, Jason Aldean.

0: Crazy Country 105.9, and let's play this one from Dustin Lynch. It's his birthday today. How old do you think Dustin Lynch is, Charlie?
1: 53.
0: What? It's not even close. I'll tell you after this.

0: So Charlie's guess is that Dustin Lynch is how old?
1: 52.
0: 41.
1: 41. That was close.
0: Not even close. That's a giant difference between 41 and 52. Anyways, good morning. It's 6:32. It's Carp and Charlie. I got a call yesterday. My phone rings from some weird number. Let me see if I could... Yeah, the area code is 310. Maybe that's not weird, but I knew it wasn't from around here. So, of course, I think spam, but my phone doesn't say potential spam. A lot of times it warns us, right?
1: Yeah.
0: This could be a bad guy. So I picked it up. Anyways, it's somebody in the film business, a lady, and they're filming a movie here in the Valley.
1: Really?
0: And they are looking for extras for a few different things. And I said, so what is this movie about? She says, well, the idea is that somebody robs a bank and then they try to, you know, disappear. They take off and then they find a circus and they join the circus and try to find this whole brand new identity. And I said, is this a story about Charlie's life? And
1: it could be.
0: Anyways, she said on a ranch out here, I didn't ask too many questions, but she said on a ranch here in the Valley that they have this a circus set up. And so some of you listening right now are like, yeah, I know. I can't say anything about it or whatever, but there's a circus tent and the whole shebang somewhere here in the Valley. So they are going to be looking for people that are like circus goers. They're looking for like entertainers, like she told me, jugglers, like, you know, the circus type
1: circus
0: of
1: people,
0: thing,
1: huh?
0: You know. So if that's something you're interested in, keep it here. They're going to be on the radio a little bit later on with us this morning, and then we'll put that on our website and you can check it out a little bit later if you have to go do something else. But yeah, so they're looking for extras. And then I said, okay, what does that pay? Because if we're going to tell people about it, I'm like, what does it pay? She said, well, if you're this and that and this and that and this and that, it could be like $244 a day. And I said, well, my brain just went, Charlie's interested.
1: Sign me up on this.
0: He was doing some random wine bottling last weekend for some extra money. He's pouring beer or drinks at the Santa Maria Fair Park for extra money. Let's get him in a movie.
1: Yeah.
0: But then I thought to myself, what if they see something in you that they've never seen before, and then they steal you away, and then it's just me in the morning? And so let's try not to do that.
1: Okay.
0: We're happy the way things are. But we'll give you the details on that. If you've ever wanted to be in a movie, here is possibly your chance.
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0: sleepless in a hotel room. That can happen if you start to think of, like, who slept in this bed before me? Go a little crazy, you know?
1: Yeah.
0: It's Carp and Charlie. Good morning. It's 6:45. If you have somewhere to be at 7, hopefully you're close. We have a high today somewhere in... Do we know what the high is today?
1: I have no clue at the moment.
0: I think it's 75. Let's just go with that. I actually really think it's 75. Yes, it is. So I get a text this morning at 5:15. My alarm set for 5:30. And a lot of you that are up at this point, probably we're all in the same ballpark. So at about 5:20, my phone goes ding. I thought, what in the world's going on here? It's my sister. And my sister lives far away from here. You know, so sometimes people that are far away from here, they'll send a text message because they don't understand the timing, right? Yeah. That makes sense. But by far away from here, I mean Susansville.
1: Susansville.
0: Which is in California.
1: Okay.
0: I go over around up by Reno, kind of. So she's on the same time zone as we are.
1: Yeah.
0: There's no reason to send a text at
1: 5:30.
0: What are you doing? What are you doing? And there is probably, and I know she's not listening. I know she's not listening. I hope not. But there's probably, it's a family one. There's probably 12 or 13 people on here. But my sister's up, and she's like, I got to tell you guys all something.
1: Yeah, exactly.
0: And it's just, and she used to do it with Bible verses. And she went on this long run where she would send these Bible verses. And those, I mean, never bothered me. I'm like, okay, it's 5:15. All right, I probably need to see this. Behold, God is my... And I read it and you know, go back to sleep. But this is for a birthday that we can all talk about at 8 o'clock. It's just funny how sometimes that works where you get you're part of this group text and they come from out of nowhere super early in the morning. But you probably look at us the same way. Maybe sometimes you're like, gosh, they're coming at me way too early this morning.
1: Oh, yeah.
0: Well... We're glad you're here. We're going to get through it together. We have Old Dominion. They're going to sing next. It's Crazy Country 105.9 with Carp and Charlie. And by the way, Papa Carp with a special kind word of the week this morning at 7:30.
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0: Charlie. Wow. So we picked that song because of the whole hopping on the quarter horse, and we want to play that this morning for
1: Ashley Salter.
0: Salter.
1: Salter.
0: And Ashley has been in the Valley probably forever, and a lot of people love her. Everybody that knows her loves her, and she has been teaching kids and young kids how to ride horses for many years. And so we wanted to put her on the Be Nice To list today. Her birthday was a couple days ago. So if you know Ashley,

0: 707, it's Crazy Country with Carp and Charlie. Papa Carp with his special kind word of the week. We weren't able to do it Tuesday, so we'll do it this morning, 7:30. Charlie, what's the forecast?
1: Looks like it's going to be high of 75. That's what my phone says.
0: That's what you got, huh? Yeah. It's brought to you by Suncoast Equipment Rentals. They have a brand new location now in Santa Barbara on Montecito. So check that spot.

0: for three things that make you happy.
1: That kind of switches up my list a little bit there after playing that song with Kenny Chesney and Pink, setting the world on fire. First of all, Pink did that fundraiser at the theater last week, and that was a huge, that sold out. Made a lot of money for the art, so good for her.
2: Oh, yeah. Great. Thank you.
1: So one thing that makes me happy, I'll just throw this out there, is when Pink drives by our house.
2: Oh, yes.
1: Because she is our neighbor, probably about a quarter mile down the street. And we know that G-Wagon.
2: Yep.
1: So when she drives by, I'll be out there with the chickens in the front. I'm like,
2: hey, Pink.
1: Is that Pink? What a trip. So, by the way, let me just say this. We're the poorest people on the block. Let me tell you that. Charlie, how about you? What do you got for what makes you happy?
2: When you get up and all of a sudden you're going, I'm just going to take a cruise and I don't care where I go. You know, just travel.
1: Like a road trip?
2: Road trip.
1: Oh, yeah. Those are awesome. Here's one more thing that makes us happy. When you, like, pull up to the pickup spot at the grocery spot and you're like, there's open places, because they usually only have about four.
2: Yeah.
1: And sometimes they're taken, and then every once in a while you'll see a vehicle there with nobody in it. You're thinking, there's no way you parked in grocery pickup and then walked inside? Come on. Anyways, when you pull up for grocery pickup and there's spots, makes us happy. It's Crazy Country, Carp and Charlie at

So on Tuesday morning, a transformer blew up somewhere near the ostrich farm, and it knocked out the power for a lot of us, and we went off the air. And Papa Carp did not get to do his kind word of the week, and he will, live at 7:30 this morning. Until then, here's a new song from Kenny Chesney. It's called Carry On.

0: wondering when we got to the chorus if he would be singing along at all. His lips didn't move. So I said, Charlie, have you ever heard that song? And you're like,
1: no.
0: No. So if I said Bellamy Brothers, would you know even know who that was?
1: A little bit.
0: Okay. I'm going to do one more, and then Papa Carp will give us his kind word of the week. But you got to get to know the Bellamy Brothers. All right. I'm not going to turn this into the Bellamy Brothers Hour, though I really wish I could.

0: at all?
1: Yes, that one was.
2: You recognize that one.
1: Yeah.
2: 1976, Bellamy Brothers, Harp and Charlie Wright. Thank you for letting me do that.
1: Oh, no problem.
2: I start playing that stuff, man. It's like, I don't know. I got to just be like, I'll tune in on Sunday nights from 7 to midnight to Doug Nelson. He's got it all there with the classics. Anyways, Papa Carp. Dad, do you know the Bellamy Brothers, Let Your Love Flow? Any chance you heard that?
3: Yes, I've heard it, yeah.
2: Papa knows. How are you? We're doing great. Papa Carp, how are you?
3: I'm doing fine, thank you.
1: Hello, how are you doing? I know you're doing fine.
2: That's my old partner, Charlie. So, Papa Carp, we had some interesting stuff happen on Tuesday. We had some transformer blew up near the ostrich farm and started a fire, and then it knocked out all the power, so we were not able to get your kind word of the week. But the good news, Dad, is all the ostriches are fine, and and I'm sure a lot of people missed you. I know I did. I didn't even ask you. We talked a lot this week between then and now, and I didn't ask you what your word was because I wanted it to be a surprise so we can all hear it live right now.
3: Here's your surprise. Good morning, crazy country. This is Papa Carp, hoping you're having a blessed morning. My kind word of the week is recycling. With all the attention on the environment these days, the word recycle has become a very common word. We recycle everything, from paper to tires. You know, you can talk to people and you find out that they're trying to recycle everything. And in one way or another, we all are caught up in it. For the most part, I would certainly agree that recycling is good. But while we are at it, let's not just concentrate on recycling cans and bottles and paper, etc. Let's get about recycling something that we all have and can do with very little effort and with little or no cost. That to which I'm referring to is ourselves. For example, why not be about recycling our smiles instead of going around with frowns on our faces? Yeah. It's amazing how much better we will feel, and smiles also are catching, so pass them around. While we're at it, let's start recycling our hugs. Hugs have a way of bringing warmth into our lives and others. Try it. You'll like it. And how about recycling some words of support and encouragement, such as, thank you, good job, I appreciate you, right on. And let's not stop there. How about recycling a few minutes of our time each day to show others we care by lending a helping hand, a shoulder to lean on, a soft voice of comfort, a listening ear, eyes that help to guide those who are unable to see, and hearts and minds that reach out to give hope when there appears to be none. Wow. This is something that could really be cool. Yes, recycling can be a lot of fun, especially when you put yourself into it. This is Papa Carp wishing you a great week as you go about recycling yourself. And remember, keep looking up.
2: You know, Papa, it seems like none of those things that you mentioned cost anything.
1: No.
3: Just a little effort. And I think a lot of love and caring for other people in your heart and your mind kind of stimulates us to do things that should be just ordinary. I mean, things that are just everybody does, but yeah. It unfortunately it's not. And so we have a purpose in life to help people to realize how blessed we are and recycle those blessings that we have and share them with others and get everybody on board, you know. And
2: yeah.
3: Man, what kind of world would that be if we could get everybody working together for other people besides just ourselves?
2: Right.
3: That would be
2: cool. Well, thank you, Papa Carp.
1: That was really good.
3: Well, thank you. You guys have a great week.
2: We will, Papa. Keep looking up. We'll keep looking up.
3: Okay, that's good.

0: Thank you, Papa Cart, for your kind word of the week. And today might be a good day. It's still early in the morning. It's 7:40. You can start it with a good attitude and do that thing, like Papa Carp said, you know.
1: Say thank you and hugs and
0: yeah,
1: please.
0: Yeah. You got to watch the hugging.
1: Yeah.
0: Some people are huggers and some people are like, whoa, what are you doing? But thank you very much. Papa Carp's kind word of the week. All right. So the airport day is coming up. It's this Saturday.
1: Yeah.
0: And we did that last year.
1: We did.
0: And it was really cool. I think the neatest part is seeing like kids that up close to planes, because you don't actually get to walk up to planes that often. So for kids to go up to the plane, so many parents out there, and it's just a neat thing. This airport that we have here in the valley, I mean, I think it's pretty cool, like where it's at, right at the bottom of the mountains, and it's just kind of neat.
1: Oh, yeah. You can always see a plane take off.
0: And you see some weird planes out of there. Some of them, I'm like, did Mike make that in his garage? How's that even flying?
1: Yeah.
0: But this is a fun event. It's free. Here's what's great. It's free admission, and then they have a free barbecue out there. And we really love our airport, and we're going to have some friends of ours from the airport in the studio a little bit later on this morning. So take your kids out to that. You know, there's nothing that is like free anymore, but this is also nostalgic, you know, and you can build a lot of good memories. We had the touch a truck a couple weeks ago and watching these little kids stand next to garbage trucks,
1: yeah,
0: you know, touch the tires.
1: They was like, oh, what is this?
0: It's fascinating. Well, this is free and it's this weekend. It starts at 10 a.m. and goes till 2. And of course, it's going to happen at the airport. Luke Combs is going to sing for us next here on Crazy Country. The Sun Coast forecast, a high today of 75.
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6: Coffee? Music? A little unpredictable nonsense? Good. You are in the right place. Carp and Charlie in the morning.

I would like one of you to call in. We'll take like the third. We'll take the third caller at 688-1515, 688-1515, and you can play along. And the mayor's in the studio this morning along with Charlie. So we need you to get involved too. 688-1515, caller number five. We'll give you a chance to win $50 at the Longhorn Coffee Shop. So we'll get to that after the song from Ella Langley. It's Crazy Country. She told

0: Crazy Country with Ella Langley. That is Be Her. It's Carp and Charlie and Mayor Dave Brown in the studio this morning. Hi, guys.
1: Hey.
2: Good morning. Good morning.
0: It's going to be a beautiful day today. 75 for the high today. And it's National Chihuahua Day. We have a 15-year-old Chihuahua. He's got about 4 teeth in the entire mouth.
2: Wow.
0: He loves to lick. So annoying. That's so horrible. And I just last night, my wife had to kick him off the bed. He just wants to lick everything, dude. Sometimes you'll like get home and I'll go grab like a sweatshirt that was was on the ground in the room, and there's this big old wet spot on the arm. Well, there's Mikey. He must have stopped by for a while. So anyways, Chihuahua Day, and it's also National Bond with Your Dog Day. And I want to just run some breeds by you guys, gentlemen, and I want you to tell me if you think this is a real dog breed or not. These are some weird ones, but some are real, some are not.
2: Okay.
0: Yeah. We have Arlene on the line. We had Arlene on the line, and she is she's got her bet on you, Mayor. Okay. And if you win, she wins $50 at Longhorn Coffee Shop.
2: Okay.
0: And then if you don't win, Charlie wins, I'm probably still going to give her the prize, let's be honest. But she's at work, so she's listening and playing along at work there. So, all right, let's start with the Schipperke. Schipperke, S-C-H-I-P-P-E-R-K-E. Probably pronouncing it wrong, but Schipperke. Breed or not, Charlie?
3: No breed.
0: Okay, Mayor?
2: Yes.
0: Mayor's correct. That is a real breed of a dog. 1-0. A Moon Howler Spaniel. Moon Howler Spaniel, Charlie.
3: Yes.
0: Mayor.
2: No.
0: Mayor's from it's not. Here's one for you. A Whistleback Retriever. Charlie?
3: Yes.
0: Mayor?
2: I'll say yes.
0: You're both wrong. Well, wait a second. Yeah, you're both wrong. It's not. It's not. How about a Norwegian Puffin Hound? And I love that. I'm sure some of you like are on your way to school right now playing along. So what do you give them a second to guess in the car? Norwegian Puffin Hound. Is this a real dog breed or not?
3: No.
0: Okay. How about you, Charlie?
3: No.
0: Okay, Mayor?
2: No.
0: No, you're right. A Dappled Snort Terrier. Dappled Snort Terrier. Charlie?
3: I'm going to go, yeah.
0: Mayor?
2: I'll say yes also.
0: You're both wrong. let's do one more.
2: There's so many different terriers.
0: All right, how about a Lochin? Lochin, L-O-W-C-H-E-N. Lochin. Everybody in the car playing along. Get your guesses in. Real breed or not? All right, Charlie, you.
3: Yes.
0: Lochin. Mayor.
2: Yes.
0: You're correct. Yeah, you're both right. Yeah. And you know who wins? Arlene.
3: Yep.
0: She's the real winner here. She'll have $50 at Longhorn. So when you get a break from work, Arlene, you call back in the same number you called in at 688-1515, and we'll get you that gift card. So thanks for playing along, guys. And if you have a Chihuahua, hug them today.
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0: It's Crazy Country 105.9. Mayor, are you familiar at all with the band Red Clay Strays? Have you heard of them?
1: No.
0: A lot of people haven't. They won the vocal group of the year at the ACMs just a couple of months ago, which is a really big deal. A lot of people don't know about the Red Clay Strays, but the people that do love them. They played. They also played Mid-State Fair last year.
1: Oh, okay.
0: So we're going to play their brand new song. It's called Demons in Your Choir. Darling.

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1: No phone call required.
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0: Crazy Country 105.9. It's 8:15. Did you know, Mayor, they're filming? I'm sure it happens kind of often. Did you know that they're filming a movie here in the Valley?
1: No.
0: I got a call yesterday. They're actually going to be either coming in the studio or calling in shortly. They're looking for people to be in the movie, like what's it called?
1: Extras.
0: Yeah, that's it. Yeah. So they called yesterday and said, we're filming a movie and we already have the set up here in the Valley. We're on a ranch somewhere. And I got nosy. I'm like, okay, well, what's the movie about? And she said, it's about a guy who robs a bank.
1: Okay.
0: And then tries to skip town or get away.
1: Right.
0: And winds up finding this random circus and then joins the circus. And I said, so this is here in the Valley? She goes, oh, yeah, on a ranch here in the Valley. There's a circus tent up and a circus going. Yeah, right?
1: Wow, okay.
0: So they will be looking for...
1: What's the period that they're doing this? So it's like 1920s or something?
0: I have no idea.
1: Okay.
0: I just had this weird number come in. It was like 310, which wasn't weird. I guess that's probably LA.
1: Los Angeles.
0: Yeah. But it's not here. So I'm thinking, is it a scam? Do I pick it up? Do I not? Because it didn't have the potential scam underneath it.
1: Sure.
0: I said, oh, I kind of trust it, and I pick it up, and she goes, you know, I'm just trying to contact the radio station, and we're filming a movie, and we're looking for some extras, and then I was like, all right, well, tell me about the movie. I don't, you know, yeah. If we're going to promote it, or at least try to get involved, I want to know what it's about a little bit.
1: So what kind of extras are they looking for? Kids?
0: Oh, well, they're looking for, like, circus goers.
1: Okay.
0: And then she mentioned they're looking for, like, jugglers. So I guess, like, if you have a unicycle and you can juggle.
1: Wow.
0: So anyways, I just got a text from her a second ago.
1: Could be fun.
0: And so we'll get you the details on that. And we'll also post it on the website.
1: I can multitask, but I can't juggle.
0: And they pay for it. They'll pay you to go out there and do it.
1: Do you get credits?
0: Huh?
1: You get movie credits?
0: I don't know. If you're a member of the SAG or whatever, I don't know about that kind of stuff.
2: I'm going to sign up for it.
0: Oh, a couple, of course
1: you are. I had twins that were in the movies because as an infant, you have to be, you know, you have only a certain period of time that you can be on the set.
0: Oh, yeah.
1: So they use twins so they can substitute one for the other, still have the same size and everything else.
0: Yeah.
1: So it works out for them.
0: Like the Olsen twins.
1: Yeah. Yeah, just like that.
0: They did pretty well.
1: They did.
0: Did you hear about, I know you're a pilot and you fly. Did you hear about this plane, this American Airlines plane that was going... like from Miami, anyways, it left Miami and it landed somewhere with two flat tires. How does that happen?
1: I have no idea. Unless they picked up shrapnel on the takeoff.
0: On both tires?
1: You know, don't well.
0: Oh, no. Maybe it's on the same side. Two flat tires.
1: I would assume.
0: On the same side.
1: Yeah, those are big aircraft.
0: How do you tell like your passengers? Let's say you were a commercial pilot. Like, do you say anything?
1: You don't know. You don't know until you set it down.
0: Oh, you don't?
1: No, there's no gauge on there. It says your landing gear's down, but it doesn't tell you what the tire pressure is.
2: You need air on tire number four.
0: On an airplane?
1: Yeah.
0: On my little tiny car, dude. If it's like, if the pressure's off.
1: Yeah, but it doesn't leave the ground either.
0: Oh, that's true.
1: Or shouldn't.
0: This thing won't let me get, I throw in reverse and it's like, I can't show you the reverse camera because your left tire is a 2% and not pumped up. I'm like, shut up, leave me alone. Anyways, thought I'd get your opinion on that. So the airport day, and final thing, the airport day is this Saturday and Charlie will be out there. We have a birthday party, so I'm hoping to get out there, but Charlie will be out there from 10 till 2, airport day.
1: That's it's a good. Lot of fun. I've
0: so
1: been.
0: Nice.
1: Yeah. It's great. Great day.
2: We did last year. Yeah.
0: Sometimes they have they'll do flyovers at that point too.
1: Yeah. Yeah.
0: And it's free to get in, so take your kids and free food.
1: It's a great afternoon.
0: So that starts at 10 till 2, and if you see Charlie, I always say please act like you.

0: It's 8:30. Good morning, everybody. 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So it's Carp and Charlie, 75 for a high today. And before you know it, we're like a month away from the Vikings golf tournament. It's a fundraiser. It's a big deal. I wanted to get Rodney and Kevin in the studio this morning. Guys, good morning.
1: Good morning, Carp.
0: Running out of sponsorships. We're like, it's down to just a couple left, huh?
2: We have about maybe one or two teams available. So it's real good. We filled up on the golf teams, but we need help in other areas.
1: Yeah, we can always use more sponsors.
0: That's great. Vikingsofsolvang.org is where you can find out more information. And it's one thing that Crazy Country really wants to be involved with. The Vikings do so many great things for the Valley. They help out with so many medical needs. We talk a lot about the Christmas party that happens for special needs kids that happens every single year. Last year was over 1,000 kids in December, and they just provided this amazing night for them. And what they bring their family members and to these events too?
2: Yes, you can between 12 and 5 o'clock, you can come by and have lunch and just, we have events at the clubhouse. We have putting contests and ring toss and things they can do, eat, and just absorb the venue.
0: That's great.
1: And we have a silent auction too going on,

0: that family members can participate in that.
1: Okay, I was talking. I was talking about the Christmas party. I projected ahead, like to the end of the year, just how where this money goes. Right, it goes to these different events that we have every year. One of those is that Christmas party where there's 1,000 different kids that come. Right,
0: it is a breakfast lunch sort of thing. It's not in the evening.
1: Is it?
0: And the kids do get bussed in from all over the county, and we have 3 shifts that are served from. Starting at 10 o'clock to almost 1 o'clock, and we have music going on. We have characters dressed up in costume.
1: Awesome.
0: We have Santa Claus that they get to see, and they get a little gift prize. They get to see Santa, and they get a little gift as they go. And
1: that's cool.
0: Kids love it every year.
1: So
0: they look forward
1: this
0: to
1: is
0: it.
1: One of the golf tournaments and the car show are a couple events that the Vikings do that raise this money that pay for those things that make a difference in people's lives, right? So the golf tournament is coming up. We're about a month away. It's on the 14th?
2: 14th of June at 12:30 shotgun at Ellis Hall Guest Ranch. I want to segue back from what he said. I want to go back to what he was talking about. One of my employees at the company came up to me and said, Kevin, do you know my son is one of those kids? He looks forward to it every year and he waits for it. Mm-hmm. Just want you, I thought I'd throw that in.
1: Yeah. I mean, that because, you know, we hear about fundraisers and they happen a lot here in the Valley, and the Valley's just got a heart for them. And you know that money's going to go to a certain spot. But when you actually see it and you experience, or like you said, Kevin, when you get a story from someone that, like, yeah, that impacted me, that's really what. All the people that donate, that's what they want to hear. They want to hear those success stories. And a lot of people aren't able to go and see it firsthand like you guys see it firsthand. But it affects us all. Everything that happens in this community, whether it's a golf tournament, whether it's a car show, or if it's a fundraiser at the park, it all affects us. Everything's done just to try to build up everybody in the community. And so when they have events like this, you know, there's definitely overhead that they got to cover, but a lot of it relies on these silent auctions and the sponsorships. These are people that step up and say, you know, I got my business and I want to donate. Let me donate a gift basket. Let me donate whatever service I provide. And that's where the power comes from, because those silent auctions and those normal auctions, they generate all that revenue. You know, so this is where we need your help. The Vikings need your help to do this. And the way to do it is to either sponsor a golf cart. You have that this year, right?
0: We actually added that this year. We have cart sponsors. The sponsorship is a big sign on the front windshield that each twosome of the foursome gets put on their cart. And we're trying to make it a fun thing besides a corporate kind of advertising thing.
1: Yeah.
0: And we're trying to put team names on it. We got a few already that are, they're kind of like, I'm playing with so-and-so next to me, and they use a few kind of humorous derogatory terms.
1: So you can put anything on it that you want.
0: Yes.
1: Everybody's grown within adult,
0: reason.
1: So within
0: that,
1: reason.
0: Yeah, we have some pictures of people in compromising outfits and things like that these signs already.
1: That's one way. Do you have any hole sponsorships or tee sponsorships left,
2: Kevin? Yeah, we do. The tee sponsor, you can have your business name or your family name or in memory of someone, but that's $250, and we can do that up
1: that's
2: the next
1: it?
2: 3 weeks. We can get that lined up if anybody wants to call in.
1: That's a very and fair then, price.
2: Yeah, $250, and then we need raffle prizes.
1: Yeah.
2: Throw it out there. And silent auction, if you got something unique, we can put out there. We'll put it out on the table. You can come see, and during the day between 12 and 5, come by and stop by and just hang out with us.
1: That's awesome.
0: I believe we have a few hole sponsorships left, too. We have 14 of them, and there's 18 holes on a course. So
1: awesome.
0: If somebody wants to step up and be a hole sponsor, that would be great also.
1: If they donate, like, well, money-wise, they can write it off, right?
2: Absolutely.
1: Yeah. Mm-hmm. Sometimes you wonder, why not? If I can just write it off, why not? All right, so you can go to VikingsOfSolving.org. That's a website, and the details are there. Is that the best spot if they want to donate?
2: Yes, you should go there.
1: And if you know Kevin O'Connor from O'Connor Pest Control, text Kevin. Be like, Kevin, I got something I want to donate. Same thing with Roddy Smeester. If you know Roddy, be like, Roddy, I got something I want to donate. And if you got my number or my contact, or call us here at the station, you're like, I want to get involved in that, I want to donate. So we count on you. It only happens once a year. So come through for us if you can.
2: I do want to say thank you, 105.9. Thank you so much for supporting us. You guys are great.
1: I expect you back here next Thursday. We're going to do it again. And unless you call me and say we're full, that would be beautiful. Carp, we don't need anything else. But until then, guys, come back.
2: We'll keep coming. Next week. Thank you.
1: Awesome.
0: We'll be here.
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Crazy Country 105.9. It's been a really fun morning in the studio. A lot of guests, and we have another special guest in the studio we'll talk to. But first, Ella Langley and Be Her.

0: It's Crazy Country 105.9. That's Ella Langley and Be Her. If you have somewhere to be at 9 o'clock, you have just about 10 minutes to get there. 75 for a high today, brought to you by Suncoast Equipment Rentals. We wanted to get Bill Crotch in the studio this morning. Bill is with the airport. Thank you for taking the time to come in. How you doing, Bill?
1: Doing very well. Thank you.
0: This is it right here. This is the weekend.
1: This is a big weekend, about our 11th airport day. It occurs on the third Saturday in May. Mm-hmm. And we anticipate great weather and a good turnout, and we're looking forward to it.
0: We were talking off the air about the history of the airport, and we were talking about Sean Knight, and many of you are familiar with Sean Knight. Sean started this radio station back, I want to say, 2000, 2001, and he was so involved with the airport. So he loved two things besides, you know, his family. He loved Crazy Country, and boy, did he love the San Ynez Airport.
1: He had a big impact on the airport. He chaired the airport board, of which there are 9 members, and was very involved with his flight activities, banner towing, all types of different things. He really loved aviation.
0: Yeah, I'm sure he's happy at this point. He's like, yeah, there you go, Carp, have Bill in. Let's talk about the airport day. So this is an event. Why is it free, Bill? How do you pull that off? How do you do it for free and not charge people? You feed people. How does that happen?
1: Well, what we do is we get about 20 sponsors who put up some money so we can pay for the food and the drinks.
0: Awesome.
1: And then the airport authority also makes a contribution to make sure that we have enough food for everybody. Typically, we get about 1,000 people that show up.
0: So cool.
1: And the parking is for free, and the Sheriff Explorers help us with the parking, so it's a good training for them. And the Chumash provide the bus service from our parking area at the end of the runway over to the activity area.
0: Yeah, or so, if you want to walk it, we walked it last year.
2: Oh, yeah.
1: Did you?
2: Yeah.
1: Yeah.
0: Kick a little
1: good
0: dust
1: walk
0: up.
1: Yeah, yeah. But so a lot of people make this possible, and our goal is to reach out to the community, let them enjoy the airport. As pilots, we really love our airport. It's a great asset to the community,
0: yeah.
1: And we like to share it with everybody in the community.
0: It's fun to see the kids. We were talking about this earlier, like the kids that can get up close to the planes. You just don't get to touch planes anymore, right? I mean, you see them coming. It's a very active airport we have here, a little airport, but you don't get to touch them. But this, the kids can go up and touch them, get close to the propeller. It's just a really neat experience. So I'm glad that it's free. Thanks to the Chumash. Any other sponsors you'd like to mention by any chance? I know you didn't come here with a list of sponsors, but if there's anybody else you could think of.
1: There's about 18 of them if you want to go through the whole list.
0: You can pick one or two.
1: Well, Jim Vreeland Ford has been an ongoing sponsor.
0: Awesome.
1: for many, many years. And I think the Montecito Bank is a new sponsor to us.
0: Great.
1: So,
2: well, there you go.
1: Know, they're very active in the community.
0: Well, that's what it takes. It takes, we were talking about this earlier with the Vikings golf tournament. It takes just a few people to get involved. You know, not everybody doesn't have to do something, but if you get the right people, donate a little bit, everybody can experience that. So that's this Saturday. Starts at 10 a.m., goes till 2. Look for Charlie. He's going to be out there, and okay. I'm going to try to make
2: I'll
0: it to
2: I'll be out there, yeah.
0: Well, thanks, Bill. All they got to do is show up, huh?
1: Absolutely. And in addition to local pilots who will be displaying their airplanes, they'll be there to talk to anybody, and maybe some of them will let you get in their airplane. But on top of that, the sheriff comes out with all of their helicopters, and especially the big Black Hawk. The kids love going through that.
0: Yeah.
1: They will also have the SWAT vehicle there and the bomb squad vehicle, search and rescue. So there's a lot of activities for everyone to enjoy.
0: I predict a record-breaking attendance this weekend.
1: Well, it'll be because of your help. Thank you.
0: Bill, thanks for coming by.
1: You bet.
0: And don't miss it this Saturday at the airport in San Ynez.
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0: It's Crazy Country 105.9. So a lot of you and we have missed Kendra this week. So Kendra has been in Nashville, and we just got a text a moment ago. She said, good morning. Currently in Vegas on layover. Should be landing in Santa Barbara around noon. So she'll be back. Dylan will be filling in for her again today. That's an... man, that could be a really great layover. That Vegas layover could be a nightmare.
1: Yeah. They got little slot machines everywhere over there. I'm like, oh, okay, I spent $100 already here. Let's go to the main source.
0: It's either, it's like a gift or curse, those little slot machines in the airport. The whole waiting in airport thing is, oh my gosh, that's a very... It can be very, very difficult. But anyways, we're not stuck in an airport today. Isn't that great?
1: I know, right?
0: We have 75 for a high today. 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They have a brand new location in Santa Barbara on Montecito Street.

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0: Charlie, please tell everyone who won yesterday. Gnarly knows best.
1: Cutter.
0: Machado.
1: Machado's, yeah.
0: There you go.
1: Yeah, it was hidden at the Red Barn underneath the seating place outside.
0: In other words, the bus stop.
1: The bus stop, yes.
0: The seating place outside. He's got himself $100 a chomp. We'll do Where'd He Hide It Wednesday again next Wednesday morning with a clue at 7:10.

0: Crazy country, what a fun morning. We had so much fun. Papa Carp came by and he gave us his kind word of the week. That was great. We had the mayor in the studio. Kevin O'Connor came in. Rodney Smeester came in from the Vikings of Solvang. Then Bill Crouch came in and he's with the airport for Airport Day. Everybody was here.
1: Oh, yeah. Busy day.
0: And Dylan will be coming in just a minute. He's filling in for Kendra, who's on her way back from Nashville. She's going to land at the Santa Barbara Airport at noon today. If you'd like to greet her and her husband, Darren, there with some flowers. Great. we'll be back tomorrow morning, dark and early, at 6 a.m. Any plans for you today, Charlie?
1: Probably going to go hang out with Mother.
0: That's a sweet thing. Oh, and we wanted this one more shout out to Ashley Salter. That's who we're being nice to today. Ashley is a horse trainer, and well, she actually teaches kids and people how to ride horses, and people love Ashley Salter. So if you know her, tell her to have a great day. If you're lonely and you need a friend, go to your local animal shelter and get yourself a horse. I'm going home to see mine.
2: Goodbye. 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

0: Have you ever was there ever a time in your life, Charlie, where you're like, I want to be in the movies?
1: I've always thought about that. I see the little casting things in there, and I'm going, I could be just me.

0: Valley's Crazy Country 105.9. It's just, it's so special here. You'll see, I remember like back in the day, they used to do a whole bunch of car commercials on the pass. You ever see them shut down the pass? And
1: yeah.
0: And then like 2 months later, you see like this Nissan commercial and you're like, hey, that's Lake Kachuma. But this is just a beautiful place. They filmed many videos here. They filmed a lot of movies here. And I got word that they're filming a movie right now. So I got a hold of Kendall, who's in the studio right now, because I heard that you're looking for some extras. So first of all, this is Crazy Country. Welcome to it.
2: Thank you. Thanks for having me.
0: What do you think about the San Ynez Valley? How long you guys been here?
2: My wife and our six-month-old baby arrived a week ago, and I don't think we're leaving. Scheduled to be here for a month.
0: Are you really?
2: We're going to be here from... The film starts shooting May 18th, and we'll wrap up around June 20th.
0: So you start on Monday.
2: We start... Yeah, we're in full prep mode now, and we start filming officially next Wednesday.
0: Okay, can you tell us where this is at, or is that like a secret thing?
2: No, it's not a secret at all. In fact, we're going to film on the whole film on the same location.
0: Where?
2: Have you heard of the Ray Kroc Ranch, where the
0: McDonald's guy?
2: Where the breakfast sandwich was created.
0: Sure.
2: Do you know this lore about the area?
0: Well, a lot of people do, yeah.
2: So where their test kitchens were, where their conference center was, it's a whole ranch. 500 acres? I might be making that up. Maybe it's 250.
0: Yeah.
2: Maybe it's 1,000.
0: Yeah.
2: But we have a circus tent built. We're bringing in the best production department heads from all over, and we're making an indie film. In town, we're going to be shooting, and it's all about a circus.
0: Okay, tell us, I know you can't tell us the whole thing. Give us a little idea what the movie's about.
2: This woman, the character's name is Diane. Mm-hmm. She has robbed a bank.
0: Okay.
2: She has disguised herself in this robbery, and the town is shut down. The state troopers have locked up the one way in and the one way out, and so she hides in the circus.
0: Mm-hmm.
2: They agree, the leader of the circus agrees to hide her as long as she will continue performing these daredevil stunts. Because he needs to, you know, elevate his circus as well.
0: Right. So, and, go ahead.
2: Oh, yeah. And if she agrees to do what they tell her to do, when the circus leaves town, she's a free woman.
0: Oh, so they got their thumb on her, right?
2: Yes.
0: She has what they need, and they have what she needs.
2: And she's a badass. She's a badass. But, getting launched out of a cannon and all these trapezes and high dives and explosions, it's a lot.
0: So you guys start filming on Monday.
2: We start filming next Wednesday. We have a day zero, and then next Thursday's day one officially.
0: Okay. You're looking for people to be in this movie.
2: Heck yeah,
0: we are. What are you looking for?
2: We're looking for circus performers. We're looking for anyone with a cool skill set. Yes, juggling, contortionists. We're looking for circus goers. We're looking for people who look like they're a part of this era of 1989 America.
0: 89?
2: Yes. So we're also looking for picture cars. We're looking for people who have really cool cars, or just any car that's classic, pre-1990. And I know they're out there because I've seen them. I've seen you driving it.
0: Yeah.
2: So we're going to be paying. It's a SAG film. So that's the union. So a lot of people are going to be getting the union rates. And we're going to be giving auto bumps if you're able to bring your car.
0: Yeah.
2: So circus performers, circus goers. We're going to be casting some state troopers, some federal agents. It's going to be a lot of fun.
0: This is cool. All right. So if they're like, this is something I want to do, maybe they're retired. Maybe they got the week off. Maybe they just want to be part of it. See how that production thing goes down. How do they get a hold of you?
2: Yes, we're looking for people of all ages. Our email is circuscasting2026@gmail.com.
0: That's easy. I was scared when you said email. I'm like, nobody's going to remember what he's going to say, but that's easy.
2: We started a business, circuscasting2026@gmail.com. That goes directly to myself, Kendall, and my wife, Gabriella, who are in charge of casting all the specialty background actors for this film.
0: Charlie's writing down the theme.
2: Yes. All ages. And once production starts, you're going to see me on set as the first AD. So I'll be the first assistant director, and my wife will continue communicating with you. And you hear the baby in the background.
0: That's awesome.
2: So, it's going to be a lot of fun. It's definitely a professional set, but we want to see everyone in the community. We want people to make a little extra money if they're just sitting around. Come learn what we do. put on a costume. You know, it's not going to be that much, but it's going to be a great time.
0: That is so cool. All right, the circus casting. Wait.
2: 2026
0: at
2: gmail.com.
0: Awesome. Kendall, thanks for coming by, dude.
2: You guys, thank you so much for having us.
0: Can you tell us the name of the movie yet?
2: It's a working title.
0: Okay.
2: Right now, I'm going to call it Betty Bombshell.
0: All right. I love it. Well, get some more information and be part of that. Charlie's got it written down.
1: I got it written down.
0: Charlie, you're going to go do it.
1: I'll wear my Burger King hat.
2: And then when you email us, send us a photo of yourself. Send us a photo, and if you have any special skills, and then we will be in direct contact with you, and we'll work it out from there. Again, we want some cars too, y'all.
0: That's great. Well, thanks, man. Thanks for coming by. Super fun. Charlie, that was a fun show. We had so much activity, and it's time for us to leave. We have Dylan coming in. He's taking over for Kendra. She'll be back. She lands in Santa Barbara at the airport today. She was in Nashville for a few days. So she'll be back, and I want to go out with the song when we're talking about acting. This one kind of plays in perfectly. If you're lonely and you need a friend, if you can, go to your local animal shelter and get yourself a dog. I'm going home to see mine. I love you all. Watch your wallet.
1: Peace.
0: This one's for you, Charlie. They're going to put you in the movies, baby.

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Voice of the Valley, Crazy Country, 105.9. It's Dylan Ortega and Gnarly Charlie filling in for Kendra this afternoon. She will be back tomorrow. Let's kick off this hour with Kane Brown, Woman on Crazy.

0: Chris Jansen, me and a beer can here on Crazy Country 105.9. Hope you're having a great Thursday out there. Taking a look at our Be Nice To list. Ashley Salter celebrating her birthday out in San Ynez today. Happy birthday to you, Ashley. If you don't know Ashley, she does horseback riding lessons. I know Carp's little girl took some lessons from her for a while, but she's a great person, does a lot here in the Valley. So once again, happy birthday to you, Ashley. On the way, we got Dylan Scott and Chase Matthew here on Crazy.
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Congratulations once again to Cutter. 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Yesterday, it was Weirdy Heidi Wednesday, and he found it. 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And now here's Chase Matthew with Love You Again here on Crazy.

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Voice of the Valley Crazy Country 105.9. My name's Dylan Ortega, filling in for Kendra. She's been out in Nashville having a good old time, but she will be back tomorrow. And taking a look at our weather in the meantime, brought to you by Suncoast Equipment Rentals. Highs in the 70s today, partly cloudy skies, breezy conditions this afternoon, 10 to 20 miles an hour. Brad Paisley singing for us up next.

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0: Morgan Wallen, and Don't We here on Crazy Country. And don't forget, coming up this weekend, Saturday, from 10 a.m. to 2 p.m. at San Ynez Airport Day, going on up there at Kunkel Field, otherwise known as San Ynez Airport. There's going to be dozens of aircraft on display with pilots who can explain general aviation and their experiences flying. There's also going to be an aviation scholarship available to San Ynez youth ages 16 to 25. If you want to come out, enjoy some free barbecue, free admission, free parking, and a lot of cool airplanes, mark your calendars this Saturday, 10 a.m. to 2 p.m. Airport Day at San Ynez Airport.
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0: It's Crazy Country 105.9. Today is National Bond with Your Dog Day, and guess what? If you don't have a dog, you might want to tune in with Carp and Charlie tomorrow morning at 9:30 a.m. They go over Carp's Critters. It's where Carp partners up with Santa Barbara Humane and sheds the spotlight on a couple adoptable pets. So that's, once again, tomorrow, 9:30 a.m. with Carp and Charlie. On the way, we got Luke Holmes and Chris Stapleton here on Crazy.
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It's Crazy Country 105.9. Tomorrow morning, Kendra's going to be back. She's going to be back from Nashville, have a whole lot of stories to tell, I'm sure. But in the meantime, it's just me, Dylan Ortega, my good buddy Gnarly Charlie, holding things down and taking a look at our weather, brought to you by Suncoast Equipment Rentals. Highs in the 70s this afternoon, 40s tonight.

Kendra's got two dogs and two donkeys. What other midday host can say that with a straight face? Nobody. It's Crazy with Kendra on Crazy Country 105.9.

0: It's Crazy Country 105.9. Just want to say thanks to everybody who's already supported the San Ynez High School Sober Grad Night. 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

That's Dylan Scott, What He'll Never Have. Before that, Chris Jansen, Me and a Beer Can. And right now, how about a little Jelly Roll here on Crazy Country?

0: The Voice of the Valley Crazy Country 105.9. The San Ynez Valley Chorale has been working hard on their spring concert. It's called Journey, and it's coming up this weekend, the 16th and 17th. It starts at 3:30 p.m. over at the Veterans Memorial Hall right here in Solvang. Tickets are $20 at syvchorale.org. You can also get them at the Book Loft in Solvang, or just show up and get them at the door. The spring program uses the road as a metaphor for life, the colorful journeys we take, the memories we make together, and the paths that we choose to change us and shape us to who we become. That's pretty cool stuff. The San Ynez Valley Chorale Spring Concert this weekend over at the Veterans Hall.
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0: Riley Green and a damn good day to leave here on Crazy Country. My name's Dylan Ortega, filling in for Kendra. Until tomorrow, she's been out in Nashville having a good old time. And even Charlie's in here hanging out.
1: How you doing?
0: I'm good, buddy. Weather's looking good, too. Highs in the 70s this afternoon, dipping down into the 40s tonight, brought to you by Suncoast Equipment Rentals.

he can tell you who's starting at quarterback and what song should be playing when they walk out. That's Kendra, 10 to 3 on Crazy Country 105.9.

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0: It's Crazy Country 105.9. Just have to say it once again. Congratulations, Cutter.
1: Yeah, he's the one that found the chomp card.
0: Where'd he hide it Wednesday? You got your chance to win next Wednesday. Charlie's going to hide it even better this time.

0: Ella Langley and Beeher here on Crazy Country. Would you consider yourself an Ella fella?
1: Oh, yes. Definitely.
0: Yeah. You're like the number one Ella fella, I think. Gnarly Charlie, everybody. My name's Dylan Ortega. We're filling in for Kendra. She's been out in Nashville. Have you ever been to Nashville?
1: I've been out on a bus, Greyhound bus, but that's about it.
0: You didn't stop and do any of the bar?
1: No.
0: Man, when I went out there, it was insane. Every bar has live music, and all those musicians are just like amazing.
1: Really?
0: Yeah, it's like having your own personal jukebox wherever you go.
1: Maybe we'll take a trip.
0: Yeah, I'm ready for it.
1: Let's do it.
0: I'm ready. Maybe Kendra will want to go back too.
1: Yes.
0: We'll all go. Anyway, want to tell you about the San Ynez Airport Day, which is coming up this weekend. There's going to be free admission, free barbecue. Charlie and I have been out there last year with the booth. It was a really fun time. You even got to sit in an airplane, didn't you?
1: Yeah. And their food is free. Everything's free.
0: That's the really cool part about this, too. It's because, you know, when you go to an airport, you see the planes. They're, you know, maybe 500 feet away from you. But this, you actually get to walk up, be close to them. If you talk to the pilots, they might let you sit in them. So bring the whole family out, get some free barbecue, and have some fun. Airport Day this coming Saturday.
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0: It's the Voice of the Valley, Crazy Country 105.9. And our friends over at Bealton Garage, it seems like they have something new going on every single month. And this month, they have a chance for you to win a barbecue grill. How it works, one entry just for stopping by to say hi. That's all you got to do. Walk up to the counter and say, what up? There's your one entry. You get three entries with any service visit. So if you take your car in there, get your oil changed, boom, three entries. And then the winner is announced June 30th. So you can rack up those entries throughout the month. And then June 30th, they're going to do that raffle. And you could walk home with a free grill.
1: Oh, yeah. It's a nice one, too.
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0: That's Cody Johnson with The Vowel here on Crazy Country. My name's Dylan Ortega. That's Gnarly Charlie over there.
1: How you doing?
0: Filling in for Kendra. She'll be back tomorrow. Heading back from Nashville and taking a look at our weather, brought to you by Suncoast Equipment Rentals. 70s out there this afternoon, tonight dipping down into the 40s with partly cloudy skies.

This is the middle of the day done right. Good country, smart conversation, and a host who actually lives here. Kendra, 10 to 3. 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
1: Cowboy Songs, that's George Burge here on Crazy Country. And don't forget, coming up this weekend, you have a chance to see some live music. I'll tell you about that in just a few minutes. Right now, though, it's Blake Shelton.

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0: 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Today is National Bond With Your Dog Day. I know you don't have a dog, Charlie, but you can come bond with mine if you want.
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0: It's Crazy Country 105.9. Thank you so much for hanging out with me and Charlie this afternoon, filling in for Kendra. She will be back tomorrow, and we'll have lots of stories to tell of Nashville, I'm sure. Get ready for Doug Nelson, who is on the way in next. Whatever you do this afternoon, have fun and be safe doing it. And thank you for listening to Crazy Country. See ya.
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Crazy Country 105.9. Doug Nelson joining you on this Thursday afternoon. Hope your day's going great. 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Clouds in and out and sunshine in and out, and temperatures in the mid-70s today. Overnight lows in the 50s tonight.

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Lots going on this weekend. We'll tell you about a few things coming up. Right now, Megan Maroney with Medicine.

0: Crazy Country 105.9, Me and a Beer Can. That is Chris Jansen, Nate Smith, and Tyler Hubbard ahead of that after midnight. The San Ynez Valley Chorale is going to present its spring concert, Journey, this Saturday and Sunday, 3:30 p.m. both days at the Veterans Memorial Hall on Mission Drive. Tickets are just $20. 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
1: Standing on the stick, kind of feel like freedom. Malibu, one suitcase, short of leaving. You were the driver, I was the reason. There was mascara on your

0: Crazy Country, 105.9, Corey Kent and Co. Wetzel with Rocky Mountain Low. 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

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Don't forget to chop it up with Keith every Saturday morning at 10 a.m. Some great interviews with the movers and shakers here.

Crazy Country 105.9 weather. We are looking at partly cloudy skies with temperatures in the mid-70s. Fog and low cloudiness moving back inland overnight with overnight lows in the 50s. 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

George Burge and Luke Bryan, ride. Speaking of riding, the Preakness Stakes are taking place this weekend, but not at Pimlico this year. I'll tell you about that coming up. Right now, Kane Brown.

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0: Park is getting a chance to shine in the national spotlight. Attendance will be capped at only 4,800 because much of the track's infield is taken up by a pond, so most locals will be watching from home this year.
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We need to check our Be Nice To list here in just a few minutes, and celebrity birthdays as well. 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

0: 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Hey, time to check our Be Nice To list. Today we're being extra nice to Olive Fry of Lompoc. Olive is celebrating her 86th birthday today. Happy birthday, Olive Fry. And, you know, Olive, you share a birthday with producer and director George Lucas of Star Wars fame. He's 82 today. Academy Award-winning actress Kate Blanchett is 57. Facebook founder Mark Zuckerberg is 42 today, and country singer Dustin Lynch is 41. And once again, happy birthday to Olive Fry of Lompoc, 86 years young today.
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